0: and Mix.
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2: Let's go.
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1: Open up man.
2: Yo, what do you want man?
1: My girl just caught me.
2: You made her catch you?
1: I don't know how I let this happen.
2: With who?
1: The girl next door, you know?
2: Man.
1: I don't know what to do.
2: So it wasn't you.
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2: I'm a bust up in the club with no guest list. Them other artists, I keep them all restless. I'm a bust up in the club with no guest list.